0: accordion on the piano.
1: Tell him Napoleon on. How about a sampling thing?
0: Okie doke.

tired of getting pushed around. I'm tired of getting pushed around. I'm tired of getting pushed around.

me give you a plug, sweet lips, while I'm on the air. Now bend over my body and rub your fingers through my hair. Your mouth run like water, a very beautiful sight.